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1: 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Asingeweza kumsajili tena. Msikize Akon.
2: Okay.
3: Drake was the only one that I had a shot at. And okay. That was through Cardinal Official.
2: And you
3: that
2: didn't
3: was,
2: see the vision?
3: No, it wasn't that I didn't see the vision. It's just Drake wasn't that Drake that I... Drake wasn't that Drake then.
2: Okay.
3: You know, like, Drake developed into this amazing Drake.
2: Which
3: you know what
2: Drake
3: I'm saying?
2: Was he?
3: He was the Drake that sounded like Eminem.
2: He sounded like Eminem?
3: At the records that I heard that Cardi had played me, at that time, it was more like an Eminem vibe.
2: Okay.
3: But then it was later, when he did that Best I Ever Had, that's when I paid attention. Because now I was like, oh, this is my own melody, you know. And I was like, but by that time it was too late.
2: Too late.
3: Man, it was too expensive. I was like, I ain't got $1 million.
2: Did you discover WizKid or did you just help push him?
3: No, so I didn't discover WizKid. Banky W discovered WizKid.
2: Okay.
3: And then I signed WizKid through Banky W.
2: Oh.
3: So that's how that actually, that collaboration went. So when I went to Nigeria, Banky brought me Wiz and I was like, bro, this kid is a star. Mm-hmm. But obviously, you know, the limited, they had limited.
0: Tukumsikiliza Akon hapa. 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
4: R. Kelly is asking President Trump to commute his 30-year sentence. Kelly was convicted of an array of sexual misconduct charges in 2022. The request for clemency was made public this week by the Office of the Pardon Attorney. Kelly's formal bid for clemency comes more than a year after his newly hired attorney, who made a public plea to Trump to release the singer from prison immediately.
0: Sawa, dakika 40 hii hapa saa 9, saa ya burudani bado kewani na time ya kodi ya mtaa hii hapa na Azam TV. 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

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Break the ice, or better still, we can set it aside. Temporarily, my temperature is telling me that you got me so hot. 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But you don't know me well enough to reply. 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

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I still remember when the teacher man said, I wouldn't make it, but I made it.

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1: You can have it your way. How do you want it? You gon' back that thing up or should I push up on it? Temperature rising, okay, let's go to the next level. Dance floor jam-packed, hot as a tea kettle. I break it down for you now, baby, it's simple. If you be a nympho, I'll be a nympho. In a hotel or in the back of the rental. On the beach or in the park, it's whatever you into. Got the magic stick, I'm the love doctor. Hey, your fans teasing you about how sprung I got you.

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You my number one. You're one of one. I wanna go one on one with you. One on one.